0: 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The real treasure.
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Well, last I checked, we're only bugs and wishes. But now we feel like Cupid and his successors. Whilst we

0: 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How about your favorite?
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Ottawa? Pfft, what kind of music comes out of Ottawa? When I get so high. All right, but what else you got? Take me out, fresh and clean, dirty days, coming to see me in my new suit. Is that it? You call me Tago. I don't know who's Margo. Damn, these are actually pretty good.

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0: 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I'm Dan Mellon.
1: Okay, we've got a throwback for you here right now. If you were alive in the 80s or maybe even early 90s, you spent any time at all watching television, you remember this commercial.
2: Hello. It's Patrick. He took out life insurance. Good for you, son. At my age, it's probably too late for life insurance.
3: Dad, the Millers are older than you, and they've just been insured by Norwich Union.
1: Ah, yes, Patrick calling his parents, telling them they got life insurance. Now, I've got a few questions about this, as I'm sure you may have. Like, number one, was Patrick the best speed talker in all of America? Let's put a timer on that for a second.
2: Hello. It's Patrick. He took out life insurance.
1: 2.8 seconds. He was able to reveal to his father over the telephone that he had bought life insurance. Maybe Patrick was like a super auctioneer or something. How did he do that? Secondly, Patrick's mom and dad were playing cards in the commercial when he called. It must have been the most boring card game that they ever played in all of their 68 years or however old they were. Here they are having a nice card game, and then all of a sudden...
2: Hello. It's Patrick. He took out life insurance.
1: Dad, I got life insurance. I remember when I got life insurance. I think I told my dad about it maybe a year after. I certainly didn't call him.
4: 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And Civillain. And the hit band, Civillain.
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0: 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It's all they're talking about up there. 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We are going to lose our jobs.

I've been counting days to see you just at Christmas. So don't be shy to send me all your wishes. You know how we send each other hugs and kisses. 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But now we feel like Cupid and his successors. 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

0: Keegan's been great. Like, every game he's played in since he's come in, all the training sessions, like, he's been really sharp, like, you know, and he deserves it.
1: Nelson was one of three cuts who remained with the men's national team after the initial 26-man roster was announced. And Edmonton running back Justin Rankin, Montreal defensive back Robert Kennedy III, and Winnipeg defensive lineman Jake Zarezna have been named the CFL's Players of the Week. From the Canadian Press, I'm Jason White.
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4: Oh my God. Senator Kennedy has been shot in the head. I am right here. Rancher Johnson has a hold of a man who apparently has fired the shot. He still has the gun. The gun is pointed at me at this moment. I hope they can get the gun out of his hand. They have the gun away.

0: CKDJ News.
1: From the National Newsroom of the Canadian Press, I'm Lisa Laporte. Peace negotiations are now at risk between the U.S. and Iran after the